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0: Wap koute New York Creole.
1: Yo, I want a blood clot to them. See the man there.
2: Like Covena.

0: Preface. Creole Without Fuss and Tears is unique in its approach to language study. Each chapter concentrates on a specific theme and provides a carefully selected vocabulary list for easy memorization. Every word is paired with an antonym or with a word that complements it. In this way, the student learns two words in the time it would take to master one. To facilitate study, these same words are then repeated in ordinary colloquial sentences that are easy to assimilate. So, instead of learning Creole one word at a time, the student is taught the entire concept. He gains a degree of fluency from the first chapter. In addition to this, a Creole alphabet and basic Creole symbols are given at the beginning of the book, and the English pronunciation of these chapters are placed in bracket. A table that is designed to help a student master the pronunciation of most of the Creole words is also included in the first part of the book. In this system, vowels and consonants of Creole language are blended to form Creole syllables, and the English sounds for these syllables are also placed in brackets. Creole Without Fuss and Tears comes with two specially prepared cassette tapes to guide the students through difficulties of pronunciation. New words and sentences will first be spoken in English, then a native Creole speaker will carefully enunciate the Creole counterpart. Both speakers will talk slowly to give the student enough time to assimilate the information and to train his ear. You can expect the best result if you listen to these tapes at least three times a week. English, first lesson, courtesy.
1: Creole, première leçon, courtoisie.
0: Thank you.
1: Merci.
0: You are welcome.
1: Pas de quoi.
0: Hello.
1: Allô.
0: Goodbye.
1: Malé, au revoir.
0: Excuse me.
1: Excusez-moi.
0: Of course, naturally.
1: Naturellement.
0: Good morning.
1: Bonjour.
0: Good evening.
1: Bonsoir.
0: Good morning, madame.
1: Bonjour, madame.
0: Good morning, sir.
1: Bonjour, monsieur.
0: Good evening, mommy.
1: Bonsoir, maman.
0: Good evening, daddy.
1: Bonsoir, papa.
0: How are you?
1: Qui j'en ouye?
0: Fine, thank you. And you?
1: Bien, merci. Et ou même?
0: Very well, thank you.
1: Très bien, merci.
0: Not too well.
1: Pas trop bien.
0: How is everybody?
1: Qui j'en tout moun yo yé?
0: Everybody is fine.
1: Tout moun yo très bien.
0: And how is your family?
1: Et qui j'en fami ou yo yé?
0: My family is doing well, thank you.
1: Fami mi yo bien, merci.
0: I am glad to see you.
1: Bien content wè ou.
0: Goodbye, I will see you later.
1: Mali, na wè pita.
0: The family members.
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0: My husband.
1: Marie mwen.
0: My wife.
1: Madame mwen.
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0: My nephew.
1: Neveu mwen.
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0: My grandfather.
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0: Your neighbors.
1: Voisin ou.
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0: The child.
1: Ti moun.
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1: Yon ti fi.
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0: Ugly.
1: Laide.
0: Grateful.
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0: Ungrateful.
1: Ingrat.
0: Rich.
1: Riche.
0: Poor.
1: Pauvre.
0: Small.
1: Petit.
0: Big.
1: Gros.
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0: Tall.
1: Gros.
0: Skinny or thin.
1: Maigre.
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1: Présent verbe c'est, phrase positive.
0: I am a man.
1: Moi c'est yon garçon.
0: I am a woman.
1: Moi c'est yon femme.
0: You are my cousin.
1: Ou c'est cousin moi.
0: You are my cousin.
1: Ou c'est cousine moi.
0: He is my brother.
1: Li c'est frère moi.
0: She is my sister.
1: Li c'est sœur moi.
0: We are rich.
1: Nous riches.
0: We are poor.
1: Nous pauvres.
0: You are happy.
1: Nous contents.
0: You are sad.
1: Nous tristes.
0: They are intelligent.
1: Yo intelligent.
0: They are stupid.
1: Yo sot.
0: Negative sentences.
1: Phrase négative.
0: I am not rich.
1: Moi pas riche.
0: You are not poor.
1: Ou pas pauvre.
0: John is not happy.
1: Jean pas content.
0: He is not happy.
1: Li pas content.
0: Mary is not sad.
1: Marie Patrice.
0: She is not sad.
1: Li Patrice.
0: We are not laborious.
1: Nous pas travailler.
0: We are not lazy.
1: Nous pas paresseux.
0: You are not young.
1: Nous pas jeune.
0: You are not old.
1: Nous pas vieux.
0: They are not tired.
1: Yo pas fatigué.
0: Questions and answers.
1: Question ak réponse.
0: Is John handsome?
1: Est-ce que Jean c'est un bel garçon?
0: Yes, John is handsome.
1: Oui, Jean c'est un bel garçon.
0: No, John is not handsome.
1: Non, Jean pas un bel garçon, li laid.
0: Are John and Robert brothers?
1: Est-ce que Jean ak Robert c'est frère?
0: Yes, John and Robert are brothers.
1: Oui, Jean ak Robert c'est frère.
0: They are brothers.
1: Yo c'est frère.
0: Is Mary grateful?
1: Est-ce que Marie reconnaissant?
0: No, Mary is not grateful.
1: Non, Marie pas reconnaissant.
0: She is ungrateful.
1: Li ingrat.
0: Are you my friend?
1: Est-ce que vous êtes amis?
0: Yes, I am your friend.
1: Oui, moi c'est zami ou.
0: No, I am not your friend.
1: Non, moi pas zami ou.
0: I am your enemy.
1: Moi c'est l'ennemi ou.
0: Is Jack a child or an adult?
1: Est-ce que Jack c'est un petit monde ou un grand monde?
0: Jack is not a child.
1: Jack pas yon petit monde.
0: He is an adult.
1: Li c'est yon grand monde.
0: Is grandmother happy?
1: Est-ce que grand content?
0: Yes, grandmother is happy.
1: Oui, grand content.
0: No, grandmother is not happy.
1: Non, grand pas content.
0: She is sad.
1: Li triste.
0: Is grandfather sad?
1: Est-ce que grand-papa triste?
0: No, grandfather is not sad.
1: Non, grand-papa pas triste.
0: He is happy. He is dancing.
1: Li content, l'ap danser.
0: Second lesson, cardinal numbers.
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1: Matin.
0: Afternoon.
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0: Division of time.
1: Pati nan tan.
0: This morning.
1: Matin.
0: This afternoon.
1: Après midi.
0: Today.
1: Jodi.
0: Tonight.
1: À souhait.
0: Yesterday.
1: Yeah.
0: Tomorrow.
1: Demain.
0: Yesterday morning.
1: Hier matin.
0: Tomorrow morning.
1: Demain matin.
0: Last night.
1: Hier soir.
0: Tomorrow night.
1: Demain soir.
0: The day before yesterday.
1: Avant hier.
0: The day after tomorrow.
1: Après demain.
0: The time.
1: Les.
0: What time is it?
1: Qu'il est lié.
0: It is 1 o'clock.
1: Li ine.
0: It is 2 o'clock.
1: Li deze.
0: It is 2:20.
1: Li deze vin.
0: It is noon.
1: Li midi.
0: It is midnight.
1: Li minuit.
0: It is 2:20.
1: Li troise moins vin.
0: It is 5:30. It is 5:30.
1: Li cinq et demi.
0: At 6 o'clock, I was sad.
1: À 6 heures, moi t'étais triste.
0: At 10 o'clock, I was happy.
1: À 10 heures, moi t'étais content.
0: The weather.
1: Temperati.
0: How is the weather?
1: Qui j'entends y?
0: It is nice.
1: Li fait bon.
0: It is cool.
1: Li fait frais.
0: It is cold.
1: Li fait fret.
0: It is hot.
1: Li fait chaud.
0: It is raining.
1: La fait la pluie.
0: It is snowing.
1: La fait neige.
0: It is windy. The wind is blowing.
1: Vent a venté.
0: It is cloudy.
1: Temps masqué.
0: The weather is calm.
1: Temps calme.
0: The sky is blue.
1: Ciel la blé.
0: The weather is bad.
1: Temps mauvais.
0: The weather is nice.
1: Temps belle.
0: Affirmative sentences.
1: Phrase affirmative.
0: Sunday is the first day of the week.
1: Dimanche, c'est premier jour nan semaine.
0: Saturday is the last day of the week.
1: Samedi, c'est dernier jour nan semaine.
0: It is cold in December, January and February.
1: Li fait fret en décembre, janvier ak février.
0: It snows in December and it rains in May.
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0: The 3 months of spring are March, April and May.
1: 3 mois printemps yo c'est mars, avril ak mai.
0: The 3 months of summer are June, July and August.
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1: Ti gason nan fèt en janvier, ti fim nan fèt en novembre.
0: The summer vacation begins in June and ends in September.
1: Vacances été commencé en juin et li fini en septembre.
0: Division of Time, Part 2.
1: Partie nan tan. Deuxième partie.
0: Before.
1: En avant.
0: Now.
1: Koulié ya.
0: After.
1: Après.
0: Past.
1: Passé.
0: Present.
1: Présent.
0: Future.
1: Fiti.
0: Early.
1: Bonnet.
0: Late.
1: Ta.
0: Earlier.
1: Pi bonnet.
0: Later.
1: Pita.
0: The day before.
1: La veille.
0: The day after.
1: Le lendemain.
0: In the morning.
1: Nan matin.
0: In the evening.
1: Nan aswe.
0: This week.
1: Semaine sa.
0: This month.
1: Mwa sa.
0: This year.
1: Ane sa.
0: Last week.
1: Semaine passée.
0: Next week.
1: Semaine prochaine.
0: Last month.
1: Mois passé.
0: Next month.
1: Mois prochain.
0: Last year.
1: Année passée.
0: Next year.
1: Année prochaine.
0: Past tense of the verb to be.
1: Passé verbe c'est.
0: I was there this morning.
1: Moi t'es là matin.
0: I was not there yesterday morning.
1: Moi pas t'es là hier matin.
0: You were there last night.
1: Ou t'es là hier soir.
0: You were not there last week.
1: Ou pas t'es là semaine passée.
0: He was there yesterday afternoon.
1: Li t'es là hier après-midi.
0: She was not there last month.
1: Li pa te la mwa pase ya.
0: We were there yesterday.
1: Nou te la ye.
0: We were not there last year.
1: Nou pa te la ane pase.
0: You were there yesterday morning.
1: Nou te la ye matin.
0: You were not there last summer.
1: Nou pa te la ete pase ya.
0: They were there the night before last.
1: Yo te la avant hier soir.
0: They were not there last Christmas.
1: Yo pa te la Noël passé.
0: Were you there last night?
1: Est-ce que ou te la hier soir?
0: Yes, I was there last night.
1: Oui, moi te la hier soir.
0: No, I was not there last night.
1: Non, moi pa te la hier soir.
0: Was Jean there this morning?
1: Est-ce que Jean t'es là matin?
0: Yes, Jean was there this morning.
1: Oui, Jean t'es là matin.
0: No, Jean was not there this morning.
1: Non, Jean pas t'es là matin.
0: Future tense of the verb to be.
1: Fiti, verbe c'est.
0: I will be there later.
1: Map la pita.
0: I will not be there later.
1: Mwen pap la pita.
0: You will be home this afternoon.
1: Wap la kayou apre midi ya.
0: You will not be home this afternoon.
1: Ou pap la kayou apre midi ya.
0: He will be home tonight.
1: Lap la kay li aswe ya.
0: She will not be home tonight.
1: Li pap la kay li aswe ya.
0: He will be in the classroom tomorrow morning.
1: Lap nan klas demain matin.
0: You will be in church next Sunday.
1: Wap l'église dimanche prochain.
0: They will be home tomorrow afternoon.
1: Yap la kayo demain après-midi.
0: Will you be home tonight?
1: Eske wap la kayo aswe ya?
0: Yes, I will be home tonight.
1: Oui, map la kay mwen aswe ya.
0: No, I will not be home tonight.
1: Non, mwen pap la kay mwen aswe ya.
0: Will he be home tomorrow?
1: Eske lap la kay li demain?
0: Yes, he will be home tomorrow.
1: Oui, lap la kay li demain.
0: Third lesson, animals.
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1: Se yon, sa se yon.
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1: Se yon chien.
0: That is a cat.
1: Sa se yon chat.
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1: Se yon choual.
0: That is a donkey.
1: Sa se yon bourik.
0: This is a rat.
1: Se yon rat.
0: This is a mouse.
1: Se yon sourit.
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1: Sa se yon koden.
0: That is a chicken.
1: Sa se yon poule.
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0: Notebook.
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1: Papier.
0: Ink.
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0: Pencil.
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0: Bicycle.
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0: Bus.
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0: Truck.
1: Camion.
0: Airplane.
1: Avion.
0: Helicopter.
1: Hélicoptère.
0: Television set.
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1: The movies.
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0: Pharmacie.
1: Drug store.
0: Médicament.
1: Medicine.
0: Librairie.
1: Book store.
0: Livre.
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1: I am going to the movies now.
0: Mwen pa pral nan cinéma koulye a.
1: I am not going to the movies now.
0: Ou pral sou pak.
1: You are going to the park.
0: Ou pa pral sou pak.
1: You are not going to the park.
0: Li pral nan famasi.
1: He is going to the drug store.
0: Nou pral nan mache.
1: We are going to the market.
0: Nou pral l'école.
1: You are going to school.
0: Yo pral nan restaurant.
1: They are going to the restaurant.
0: Question ak réponse.
1: Questions and answers.
0: Ki kote ke ou pralé?
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0: Yo pralé nan bibliothèque.
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0: Nou te al nan marché.
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0: Yo te al nan théâtre.
1: They went to the theater.
0: Question ak réponse.
1: Questions and answers.
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1: Where did you go?
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1: Where did your son and your daughter go?
0: Yo te al l'église.
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0: Li pral nan pharmacie.
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2: Septième leçon. 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
3: Seventh lesson. 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
2: Ouvrir.
3: To open.
2: Fermer.
3: To close.
2: Perdre.
3: To lose.
2: Joindre.
3: To find.
2: Calmer.
3: To calm.
2: Exciter.
3: To excite.
2: Augmenter.
3: To increase.
2: Diminuer.
3: To decrease.
2: Accepter.
3: To accept.
2: Refuser.
3: To refuse.
2: Rire.
3: To laugh.
2: Crier.
3: To cry.
2: Dépenser.
3: To spend.
2: Économiser.
3: To save.
2: Remer.
3: To like.
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3: To hate.
2: Mouiller.
3: To wet.
2: Sécher.
3: To dry.
2: Transportation. Occasion.
3: Means of transportation.
2: Autobus.
3: Bus.
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3: Bicycle.
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2: Ki kote estasyon treyan yi la, s'il vous plaît?
3: Where is the railroad station, please?
2: M'pa konen.
3: I don't know.
2: Eske tren sa aprete nan tout estasyon yo?
3: Will this train stop at each station?
2: Oui, tren sa aprete nan tout estasyon yo. Se yon tren lokal.
3: Yes, this train is going to stop at every station. It is a local train.
2: Non, tren sa pa prete nan tout estasyon yo. Se yon tren express.
3: No, this train is not going to stop at every station. It is an express train.
2: Eske otobis sa pral New York ou bien li pral Chicago?
3: Is this bus going to New York or to Chicago?
2: Otobis sa pral Chicago.
3: This bus is going to Chicago.
2: A ki le la prive Chicago?
3: At what time will it arrive in Chicago?
2: La prive Chicago a 3.
3: It will arrive in Chicago at 3:00.
2: Est-ce que ou pral travay nan machine ou bien nan tren?
3: Are you going to work by car or by subway?
2: Mwen pral travay nan tren.
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3: Vocabulary.
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2: Soif.
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0: Radio.
1: The radio.
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0: Toaster.
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0: Verre.
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1: Underarms or armpits.
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1: Legs.
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1: Toenails.
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3: Zanmim nan, Jean, gen zye vèt.
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3: Zong se mwen yo prop.
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3: Mwen foule talon pye mwen.
1: I hurt my ankle.
3: George lave figi li chak jou.
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3: Jean-Jacques a fè li mal.
1: Jack has a sore leg.
3: Combien d'oreilles que nous gagnons?
1: How many ears do we have?
3: Nous gagnons des oreilles.
1: We have two ears.
3: Combien mains que nous gagnons?
1: How many hands do we have?
3: Nous gagnons des mains.
1: We have two hands.
3: Nous gagnons cinq doigts dans chaque main.
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3: Mwen vle fè cheve mwen.
1: I would like to have a hair cut.
3: Toilette ak kosmetik.
1: Toiletries.
3: Bwos dan.
1: Tooth brush.
3: Pat.
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1: Allô.
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1: Bonjour.
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0: How are you?
1: Bien, merci. Et où même?
0: Fine, thank you. And you?
1: Très bien, merci.
0: Very well, thank you.
1: Pas trop bien.
0: Not too well.
1: Qui j'en tout moun ouye?
0: How is everybody?
1: Tout moun yo très bien.
0: Everybody is fine.
1: Et ki jan fami ou yo ye?
0: And how is your family?
1: Fami mi yo bien, merci.
0: My family is doing well, thank you.
1: Bien content, well.
0: I am glad to see you.
1: Mali, na weplita.
0: Goodbye. I will see you later.
2: Mam na yon fami.
0: The family members.
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0: My father.
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0: My mother.
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0: My husband.
2: Madame moi.
0: My wife.
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0: My son.
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0: My daughter.
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0: My brother.
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0: My sister.
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0: My uncle.
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0: My nephew.
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0: My niece.
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0: Belle.
1: Handsome or beautiful.
0: Laid.
1: Ugly.
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1: Grateful.
0: Ingrat.
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1: Poor.
0: Petit.
1: Small.
0: Gros.
1: Big.
0: Coûte.
1: Short.
0: Gros.
1: Tall.
0: Meg.
1: Skinny or thin.
0: Gras.
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0: Présent verbe C, phrase positive.
1: Present tense of the verb to be. Affirmative sentences.
0: Moi, c'est yon garçon.
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0: Moi, c'est yon femme.
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0: Ou c'est cousin moi.
1: You are my cousin.
0: Ou c'est cousine moi.
1: You are my cousin.
0: Li c'est frère moi.
1: He is my brother.
0: Li c'est sœur moi.
1: She is my sister.
0: Nous riches.
1: We are rich.
0: Nous pauvres.
1: We are poor.
0: Nous contents.
1: You are happy.
0: Nous tristes.
1: You are sad.
0: You intelligent.
1: They are intelligent.
0: You sot.
1: They are stupid.
0: Phrase négative.
1: Negative sentences.
0: Moi pas riche.
1: I am not rich.
0: Ou pas pauvre.
1: You are not poor.
0: Jean pas content. Li pas content.
1: John is not happy. He is not happy.
0: Marie Patrice. Li Patrice.
1: Mary is not sad. She is not sad.
0: Nous pas travailler.
1: We are not laborious.
0: Nous pas paresseux.
1: We are not lazy.
0: Nous pas jeunes.
1: You are not young.
0: Nous pas vieux.
1: You are not old.
0: Yo pas fatigué ou bien yo pas bouqué.
1: They are not tired.
0: Question ak réponse.
1: Questions and answers.
0: Est-ce que Jean c'est un bel garçon?
1: Is John handsome?
0: Oui, Jean c'est un bel garçon.
1: Yes, John is handsome?
0: Non, Jean pa yon bel garçon, li led.
1: No, John is not handsome. He is ugly.
0: Est-ce que Jean ak Robert se frè?
1: Are John and Robert brothers?
0: Oui, Jean ak Robert se frè. Yo se frè.
1: Yes, John and Robert are brothers. They are brothers.
0: Est-ce que Marie reconnaissant?
1: Is Mary grateful?
0: Non, Marie pas reconnaissant. Li ingrat.
1: No, Mary is not grateful. She is ungrateful.
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0: Jack pa yon ti moun, li se yon gran moun.
1: Jack is not a child. He is an adult.
0: Est-ce que gran kontan?
1: Is grandmother happy?
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0: Non, gran pa kontan, li tris.
1: No, grandmother is not happy. She is sad.
0: Est-ce que grand-papa tris?
1: Is grandfather sad?
0: Non, grand-papa pa tris.
1: No, grandfather is not sad.
0: Li content, l'ap danse.
1: He is happy. He is dancing.
2: Deuxième leçon. Chiffre, numéro, compter.
3: Second lesson. Cardinal numbers.
2: Un.
3: One.
2: Deux.
3: Two.
2: Trois.
3: Three.
2: Quatre.
3: Four.
2: Cinq.
3: Five.
2: Six.
3: Six.
2: Sept.
3: Seven.
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3: Eight.
2: Neuf.
3: Nine.
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3: Eleven.
2: Douze.
3: Twelve.
2: Treize.
3: 13,
2: 14,
3: 14,
2: 15,
3: 15,
2: 16,
4: 16, 16,
2: 17,
3: 17,
2: 18,
3: 18,
2: 19,
3: 19,
2: 20,
3: 20,
2: 21,
3: 21,
2: 22,
3: 22,
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2: 4 saisons nan yon année.
3: The 4 seasons of the year.
2: Printemps.
3: Spring.
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2: Automne.
3: Autumn or fall.
2: Hiver.
3: Winter.
2: Partie nan yon jour.
3: Division of the day.
2: Douvanjou.
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3: Sunrise.
2: Soleil couché.
3: Sunset.
2: Matin.
3: Morning.
2: Après-midi.
3: Afternoon.
2: Aswe.
3: Evening.
2: Midi.
3: Noon or midday.
2: Minuit.
3: Midnight.
2: La journée.
3: Day.
2: La nuit.
3: Night.
2: Partie nan temps.
3: Division of time.
2: Matin.
3: This morning.
2: Après-midi.
3: This afternoon.
2: Jodi.
3: Today.
2: Aswe.
3: Tonight.
2: Yeah.
3: Yesterday.
2: Demain.
3: Tomorrow.
2: Hier matin.
3: Yesterday morning.
2: Demain matin.
3: Tomorrow morning.
2: Hier soir.
3: Last night.
2: Demain soir.
3: Tomorrow night.
2: Avant hier.
3: The day before yesterday.
2: Après demain.
3: The day after tomorrow.
2: Le.
3: The time.
2: Qui le lié?
3: What time is it?
2: Li une.
3: It is 1 o'clock.
2: Li deuxe.
3: It is 2 o'clock.
2: Li deuxe vingt.
3: It is 20 minutes past 2.
2: Li midi.
3: It is noon.
2: Li minuit.
3: It is midnight.
2: Li 3h-20.
3: It is 2:23.
2: Li 5h30.
3: It is 5:30 or it is 5:30.
2: À 6h, moi t'es triste.
3: At 6 o'clock. I was sad.
2: À 10 heures, moi j'étais content.
3: At 10 o'clock, I was happy.
2: Température.
3: The weather.
2: Qui j'entends y?
3: How is the weather?
2: Li fait bon.
3: It is nice.
2: Li fait frais.
3: It is cool.
2: Li fait fret.
3: It is cold.
2: Li fait chaud.
3: It is hot.
2: La fait la pluie.
3: It is raining.
2: La fait neige.
3: It is snowing.
2: Vent a venté.
3: It is windy, or the wind is blowing.
2: Temps masqué.
3: It is cloudy.
2: Temps calme.
3: The weather is calm.
2: Ciel là bleu.
3: The sky is blue.
2: Temps mauvais.
3: The weather is bad.
2: Temps belle.
3: The weather is nice.
2: Phrase affirmative.
3: Affirmative sentences.
2: Dimanche, c'est premier jour dans semaine là.
3: Sunday is the first day of the week.
2: Samedi, c'est dernier jour dans semaine là.
3: Saturday is the last day of the week.
2: Li fait fret en décembre, janvier ak février.
3: It is cold in December, January, and February.
2: Li fait la neige en décembre et en mai li fait la pluie.
3: It snows in December and it rains in May.
2: 3 mois printemps yo se mars, avril ak mai.
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